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Are you really causing global warming? 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

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One, global warming has caused more violent weather worldwide. 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Three, carbon dioxide is dangerous pollution. 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

song that's been given a new lease of life for 2026, Adrian Blue. And DJ Pope with the Sound of Baltimore vocal mix. They've given it some extra drum licks for 2026. And Walk in Your Healing. It's a dire subject. It's a dire subject, but I love the song because it gives you hope. Gives you hope. It really, really does. Anyways, good morning. Do you know what I like when you've overdone it? Thank you for the breakfast, Tish. No, I haven't got eggs today. I've got porridge. And I've overdone it. Not with the porridge. I've overdone it with the pepper. And I feel like I want to sneeze. I've really, really overdone it. So I'm struggling right now. But right now, we're going to do Now and Then. I'm asking you to work out this artist. Better still, can you name the band? He recently found fame forming a band with another well-known artist, okay? And can you name the band? I know this artist better for doing, like, rap music and stuff like that. But he recently found fame, big fame, actually, teaming up with someone else. So we're going to play a track called A Good Day. Can I give any clues? Jenny Clark, Tish Superstar, Lorraine Ward. You're not allowed to go in for it.

doing it with these, like, really, really short songs. Back in the days when we used to play vinyl, like, when I used to be on, like, pop music radio, and we played, because it was all 7 inches. So all the tracks, well, some of them weren't, except for things like Bohemian Rhapsody. But most of them, like, 3 minutes. And we used to moan. It's like, God, these tracks ain't long enough. And then the 12 inches came out. And boom! The sound that came out of those 12 inches was far superior to the 7 inches and stuff like that. But now, like, the artists are making songs that are just over 2 minutes or 2 minutes long and stuff like that. You think, well, why? Make it a bit longer. Just start getting into the tune and it's finishing. I'm only complaining because it catches me out. It catches me out. Anyways, good morning, everybody. We just played a little section that we call Now and Then. And I was asking you to work out the artist, if you could, and name the band. Name the band that this particular artist came from. And well done to Lorraine Walls. I knew you'd get it, Lorraine. Yes, he teamed up with Bruno Mars, didn't he, with Silk Sonic. And she says, damn, I jumped in too quick, though. Too quickly. It's not Bruno Mars, is it? No, it's not. It's Anderson .Paak, the other half of Silk Sonic. You know, the one that was playing the drums in the videos with the fag hanging off of his top lip? That one. Anyway, they're very similar in their styles, except Anderson .Paak does a lot of rapping, and that particular tune, that's the cleaned up version, believe it or not. Even though that track, A Good Day, sounded a little bit risque, that's the cleaned up version. We say well done to Jilly Cannon, because not only did she come out with Anderson .Paak, she came out with the other guy that's on the track as well, Corday. So play a then tune, Anderson .Paak.

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5: Ray Bradshaw on Starpoint, number one.

just giving me a bit of grief. Giving me some grief because she got the answer right and she didn't get her applause. There you go, Tiff. There you go. Said I knew it was Anderson .Paak. But, Odyssey and Native New Yorker. But I wonder if you're going to be able to work out the quirky corner, Tish. What about you, dear listener? Are you going to be able to work out the quirky corner? It's the first one. The first one of the week. So, get your thinking hats on. In actual fact, I'm thinking that I may have to change it, actually, to make it more topical, because the one I've got lined up, not really topical. It's a new song, but it's not topical. So shall I change it and make it topical? Leave that with me. Anyway, it's coming your way just after 7:30, so stand by for that.

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He's having a laugh. Is that what he calls it? The quirky corner. Ray Bradshaw, get out of here.

0: The DJ accepts no responsibility for the next record.
1: You're joking. Not another one? Oh, for God's sake, I can't, honestly, I can't stand this.

a tough job, you know, and I'm not man enough to do it. One of Bob Marley's offsprings goes by the name of Kaimani Marley, his version of TKO, and before that, Tamia. Forever and a Day. A couple of tracks really enjoying for 2026. And good morning if you've just joined us. You're listening to Ray Bradshaw through until 9 a.m. Andy T's going to be here from 9 a.m. looking at the UK soul charts. What's going up, what's going down, what's going in, what's going out. You missed that. It goes out on Sunday afternoons with Cliff James from 4 p.m. But if you missed that, don't worry. Andy will keep you updated. Gary Van Den Bush returns today. Welcome back, Gary. The Disco Soul Gold Show with Gary Van Den Bush returning this morning from 11 a.m. And well done to all the boys and girls that looked after his show as well. One of the boys that was looking after his show was Rob Lynch. He's going to be here doing more overtime again from 1 this afternoon. And at 3, Steve King. Joey Coyne will be here from 5 p.m. Paris Sesvet with Luxury Listening from 7 p.m. tonight. Davsky, me old marker, with Davsky's Monday Night. Dave Ryan, check him out from 9 p.m. 11 p.m. It's the Urban Meltdown. Brett Costello brings you around to 1 a.m. with Joey Coyne through the night, through until breakfast time. It's time for us to do the Quirky Corner. Now, I was going to change things round, but the track I was going to change to make it more topical today, I can't play it. For the simple reason, I played it not that long ago. Hold on, let me check. No, I played it not that long ago, I did. So I can't play it. I have to shelve that for for another 5 years at least. I have to go with the original track that I've lined up for you this morning. Get your thinking hats on. We're going up to date. We're going to play you something new from this artist. It's lifted from her forthcoming album. She's a national treasure. Can I give any clues? I think that's enough, Ray. I think they'll be able to work out her voice as soon as they hear the voice. Okay. Anyway, I'm not going to tell you the name of the track because I don't announce, I don't back announce, do I?

Did I tell you, Donkey? That's another one of my exes. Yeah, that's another one. All because of those flipping Bee Gees. The Bee Gees got in the way. Anyway, that's this morning's quirky corner. First one of the week. And I can see her doing that on Strictly. I can see her. I bet they get singing that on Strictly. New album's coming out as well.

0: This is G Bello from Light of the World. Loving the show, except for the quirky corner. You cannot be serious.
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Point Radio, the real alternative. Freddie James and Don't Turn Your Back on Love, and the OJ's, classic music from them. Put our heads together. Good morning, Linda Pennell, otherwise known as Linda from Essex, but she's known as Lady Danbury as well because she comes from Oxfordshire, but now resides in Essex. Linda, thank you for the pictures, by the way. You look very well behaved in them pictures. You said another weekend of annoying sports. Was your husband watching the football again? She had a busy weekend. And she's asking me if I got that tune and film that she sent me. I've got it. I'm working on something, Linda. On that, all will be revealed very, very soon. And she enjoyed Native New Yorker, which we played. Memories of Scamps in Oxford, she said. Or should I say, Oxfordshire? She said, I was there, the atmosphere with the people, the happy memories. Which no one can take away. You're dead right there, Linda. You're dead right. And do you know what they used to call her? This is what they used to call her, but I think it was something to do with one of the jobs that she... Gangster Grandma. Gangster Grandma. She said, how dare they? I was a house manager at Tim Hortons. Linda, thanks very much. Have a great Monday. Chili Cannon. Jilly, I couldn't possibly say when it comes to my quirky corner. But she says she's still fab. She's still fab. I've asked Tish if we can like get tickets because I think she's doing a UK tour or something like that. And I said, Tish, do you think we can get some tickets? She said, have you seen the price of those tickets? Like that. So I suppose that's a no then, Tish.

come along and has interfered with the third world. Now that we've found love, say good morning to Tony Laron.

Happy Monday. Happy Monday going out to you. Say good morning to Kevin Dixie. He says good morning, Ray Chish, superstar and Starpoint family. Happy Monday, everybody. Said, we had a fantastic weekend despite the rain on Saturday. We didn't get any rain where we were. Because I sent it to you, Kevin. No, seriously, I sent it to you. Whilst we were shopping yesterday, I had a Father Ted moment. I will send a picture, and it's not for radio.

picture. Easy Chemical Blue Loon. 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How very dare you, Kevin. I put my best neck into that one. And it's coming, and it's taken from a forthcoming album as well. Which no doubt will give me more tracks to play on the quirky corner. Anyway, Kevin, remember this tune in the background? Six.

milk, best way to have it and stuff like that, about my team. And then my team scored a goal at the last moment of the match. And then I heard about your team and I felt good after that. I really, really did. Tish, superstar, by the way. I've just seen your little entrance about your little thing, your little note where you put down on the thread, Anderson Paak. So I'll give you another set of applause. Hard work doing this, you know. It really, really is. And Terry Foray. Morning, Tish and Ray. Happy Monday, everyone. He says, I'm running late, Terry. I won't tell the boss if you won't. Lorraine, thank you for your little giffy thingy there. Is it a gift? It's a picture. It's a picture about our quirky corner artist, who's a national treasure, you know. Patricia Piggott, Lord, is that you? Good morning to you and Tim this morning. Patricia, I couldn't possibly say. I'm going to get £2.99 for this one. Sherry Bell says, good morning, Ray and Lady Tish and Star Pointers. Happy Monray. Happy Monray going on to you. And Steve Carr, one of the Starpoint radio superstars. Good morning, Rain Tish, Starpoint Oz. It says, happy Monday, and the kettle's boiled. Steve, don't forget, 6 sugars, please. Make sure you stir it, please. This is Anita Baker. And she's our featured artist.

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1: Hi, this is Cleveland P. Jones with JD's Time Machine, and we're waking up to the good grooves with Ray Bradshaw.

Life. And I must get around to playing some more tunes from that. And before that, Anita Baker. She's our featured artist all this week here on The Breakfast Show. And if you've got a favourite, like, Anita Baker tune, let me know. I can get that one on for you. I've got to get one on for Cliff Hawkins. I'll probably do that tomorrow, Cliff, for you tomorrow, because I've got to follow your instructions. So be warned, when I do Cliff's one tomorrow, I'm going to pause right at the beginning. It's going to make me sound very unprofessional, this. I'm not a professional anyway. Yeah, so I'm going to pause right at the beginning. So there'll be this big gap there. And there'll be such a long gap that you can get an Uber to the gap. Yes. So we're going to do that tomorrow. And then I'm going to pause right at the end of the track, because Cliff says you have to soak it all in. So I'm following your instructions, Cliff. I think when you pause too long, the emergency stuff kicks in. So I hope I don't mess up things tomorrow. I'm going to do that tomorrow for you. Anyway, more from Anita Baker tomorrow. The track we played was Lead Me Into Love.

This is Marcus Eatnoxon. Music for 2026. And it's called Your Shine. I'm just checking out the time. I just realised maybe I shouldn't have put that one on when I put it on, because it's made me really, really late.

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0: It's official. Ball Soul 12 has sold out. Yes, sold out. So, if you want to see and hear Vivian McCone and Luca Seto, as well as the amazing DJs here all week from the 3rd to the 10th of October 2026 at the Barak Hotel in Croatia, then WhatsApp call on 07957195762 with your name and number and get on the Ball Soul reserve list now. We'll see you there.
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3: Hi there everyone, Roger Moore here, and I host two shows during the week. 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

dancing my boots off to that one. Double flip, back somersaults. I still got it, you know. Surface Noise and Dancing on a Wire from 1980. Groove Records crew. I remember back in the day. Back in the... I used to go to Groove Records, Soho. Was it Beak Street? Was that where it was? Anyway, yeah, I used to go there, get my tunes on a Saturday afternoon and rub shoulders with all the celebrity DJs. I wasn't one. I wasn't quite a DJ. You know, I used to go up there and buy my tunes. And I go, oh my goodness. Let's have your autograph then. Anyway, Savannah before that and Never Let You Go. More from the Full English tomorrow. I love doing the Full English, I do. Anyway, featured artist Anita Baker. Andy T coming up, stand by.

0: Morgan, thank you so much. I love those little thingies that you send to me. I really, really do. Anita Baker in the background, our featured artist right here on Starpoint Radio all this week.
1: What a time! Look at the time!
0: It's time to go. The tune called Fairy Tales. Linda Muriel, thank you so much.

The first one comes in at 27. Wanda Ray Willis. I gotta be strong. You said you couldn't love me. It's from her EP.

available from Icy Post Soul Records on a nice new shiny 7-inch vinyl. Just like that, we make it happen. Julian Jonah and Marva King. As I said earlier, a very big thank you for a copy in the post over the weekend. It was released last Friday.

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And a climber on the 30 this week from 21 to 16. Stole Persona and Brian Corbett. From your album Aurora. Digging Deep. Kevin East to follow.

Wilson, yes, Smoke Me Out. That is a double A side that's been released. The other side is Just Let It. And a double A side release from Bluey Skint, one side, Life is a Dance, on the other. This is Life is a Dance.

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last week's 9 is this week's 10 for Paul Simpson presents Leon Neal. When somebody loves you, this is the Steppers Mix.

Last week's 7, this week's 9 for the Womack Sisters and their album. And from the album, If I Let You.

Factory as Cherry Green and Castella, Trouble in Paradise. Gotta be honest, I absolutely love this pairing. That is more to come.

0: 12 has sold out. Yes, sold out. So, if you want to see and hear Vivien McCone and Luca Seto, as well as the amazing DJs here all week from the 3rd to the 10th of October 2026 at the Barak Hotel in Croatia, then WhatsApp call on 07957195762 with your name and number and get on the Balsall reserve list now. We'll see you there.
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to give away. And down three, last week's number one. That means we got a new number one. But now the Sunburst Band featuring Tiffany Tazell and Reach For My Love. This is the digital...

Here we go, then, at 30, the Chestnut Brothers. Come to me at 29, Lucas Seto and Ghetto Kind of Love. 28, Barry Phelps and Whisper. 27, Wanda Ray Willis, I Got to Be Strong and You Said You Could Love Me. At 26.5, Unseen Life, Take a Look at Me Now. 25, Sean Rivera, and This Is What You Are. 24, Glam Sam and His Combo, Instrumentals in Colour EP. At 23, Georgie B and the Groove Association, A Real Man, The Mixes. 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At 21, Boney James featuring Lidissi and I Believe I Belong to You.

the top 20 at 20. Tamia and Forever and a Day at 19. Cheryl and This Time. 18, Monk. And the album Reimagined. At 17, Michael B. Sutton, Enough is Enough. The mixes. At 16, Soul Persona and Brian Corbett, the album Aurora. Into the top 15. Glam Sam and his combo, I'm the Dude. At 14, Cleo Soul and the album Gentle Woman. 13 is Melba Moore and Love Wins Every Time. At 12, Heidi Tan featuring Tony Exum Jr. and Coffee on Your Sleeves. At 11, Ingram Street, Don't Disturb the Groove, the Realm Remix. Into the top 10, and at 10, Paul Simpson presents Leon Neal and When Somebody Loves You. At 9, the Womack Sisters and the album. 8, Jennifer Holliday and a recaptured album. At 7, the Pressure Point and Mellow Mood's Boogie Back remix. New entry at 6, it's Terry Green and Castella and Trouble in Paradise, Rob Hart on the mix. At 5, a non-mover, October London and Love Me For Me, the album. At 4, it's the Cool Notes and Happy. 3 this week, the Sunburst Band featuring Tiffany Tazell and Reach For My Love. 2, a non-mover you just heard, yes, Lana Hathaway and 47th Street and Can't Let Go. UK Soul Train gets its first airing on a Sunday between 4pm and 6. With your host Cliff James, or you can join me on a Saturday evening between 11pm and midnight for the official UK Soul Chart Breakers show, where I play a selection of music that may or may not end up in the top 30. A big thank you to the mainstream record labels, the independent record labels, the independent artists, the management teams, and of course Global Radio Promotions for keeping the UK Soul Chart so diverse. We thank you. So we got a new number one. That's coming up next.

I got to say hi to Sean, Kevin, Karen, Vicky, Michelle, Dawn, Susan, David, Helen, Lorraine, Karen, Sharon, Mikael, Kevin, Caroline, Ray, Steve Carr, and Mr. Vanderbush. He's getting ready. He's here from 11. We've left him stickers on. All easy. Press this, turn that on. I'll see you tomorrow morning from 9 a.m. Nigel's here at 1, Steve at 3. Enjoy the rest of the

Welcome along, everybody. Gary Van Bush with you now. So 1 o'clock, big thanks to Andy T, as always. So we started off with Rocker's Revenge. Haven't heard that in a long time. And, of course, Walking on Sunshine, the Eddie Grant written classic. And then something new from Michael Gray. And then something else new from Michael Gray. Hi to Phil Collins. Hi to the show's sponsor, Mr. Patrick, the Ear Bigger staff. I'm looking forward to seeing tomorrow.

We're actually live now. Sorry about the first couple of tracks. We had a few technical problems. Maybe it's rust, I don't know. Big thanks to everyone that covered me while I haven't been here. And it's nice to be back. And yes, I have missed you. Thanks to Carl for reconnecting me. I've been missing you.

thanks for all your great messages I've had. That's some absolutely fantastic messages from so many of you. Thank you. Nice to be missed. I'd rather have been on air, tell the truth, but hey. So I've got a heart failure. That is my problem. And what they're going to have to redo in coming months is to stop my heart. They kill me off and restart it again. For the time being, lots of rest and take it easy, listen to some great music and playing you some great stuff here on Starpoint Radio. Should I be doing it? Yes, of course. Show sponsored by Patrick Biggerstaff.

0: Blue Nose, Baby, I'm Back. Yeah, it's good to be back here on Starpoint Radio. So it all happened through my feet swelling up. And my daughter, who came from Andover to come and to stay, I guess. And then she said, oh, my God, we're going to A&E. I thought, oh, no.
1: All I had to do was take...
0: And what they do is they rush you in, and they get really good one-to-one attention when you're in a serious condition. And they were absolutely amazing. Also, thanks to Tracy for looking after me. He's been absolutely tremendous. Took me shopping for the whole place. Felt like 106.

So lots of people saying Rob Lynch did a most incredible job. Thanks, Rob Lynch. Superstar that you are. Also Andy T as well. Wayne Mills and everyone else that filled in for me. Thank you so much. So the show's sponsored by Patrick Biggerstaff, Isopo Soul Records. And he's got a new 45 out. Julian Jonah featuring Marva King. It's going to be a luxury soul week.

Julian Jonah, out of Vicky, out of Heather, Heather Hayworth, the Cornos, of course, out of Pete Smedley, Lindsay, Christine, Ed W, Kevin Dixie, Michelle Collins, Fitzroy, Delicia, Caroline, Julie, Phil Collins, Rose Cox, Tracy, of course, Steve Carr, Gary Spence, and thanks for coming down looking after me as well. Karen, out of Way Mills, Paul Newman, Gary Michael, out of Karen Wright, out of Helen, and thanks for your message, Helen. Daryl, good afternoon, Ola, out of Bob Jeffries, Susan Babry, and Sharon Morris. Wow.

yeah. in the second hour. Also, big thanks to Dean, who covered for me as well. Apparently, he was absolutely brilliant as well. And Heather Hayward, with a cool note, she's got a new single out. It's only taken 7 years. And they've got an album forthcoming too. And exciting, it's called Happy, the new single.

three members, believe it or not. And Stephen singing on that, which is a bit of a surprise to me at first when I first heard it. Is that really you singing? Well done, Heather. She's very proud of that one. And they've got an album to come as well.

Dramatics, You Make the Music, and You Make the Music on Classic Friday, which will be back this week. We've got a post up on Thursday. You made your selections to it, so looking forward to that. So heart failure means that your heart only works a certain percentage. So mine's actually 40%. So that's 40% working, which is quite a good thing. But I have given up smoking. Yes.

0: Sandy's after all Phil Collins' favourite song of all time. Quick ad break and we'll be back.
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Bol Sol 12 has sold out. Yes, sold out. So, if you want to see and hear Vivian McCone and Luca Seto, as well as the amazing DJs here all week from the 3rd to the 10th of October 2026 at the Barak Hotel in Croatia, then WhatsApp call on 07957195762 with your name and number and get on the Bol Sol reserve list now. We'll see you there.

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3: 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And we'll see you from the 8th to the 10th of January 2027.

chance to hear that again. Michael Wyckoff, he unfortunately lived a very short life. He did sing on songs in the Key of Life with Stevie Wonder. Clear Soul's got a new album out, and I love this track from it. Been very underplayed, this track, but it's got quality, it's got good, great vocals, great strings. Check it out. Clear Soul.

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Good production, good vocals. Nice strings. What's not to like? Artist of the day.

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After the day, Betty Wright, and she had her voice right to the end. It was good as ever. Some of these artists that are performing shouldn't be performing, really. I think you've got to quit when you're ahead. Seen some terrible Gladys Knight things online. It's really sad to see, really, forgetting words and God knows what else.

Temptations and Heavenly, many fabulous records in their catalogue. Lunchtime Sandwich Time, and happy birthday to GC Cameron. Lead singer on this track, and we've got some solo stuff from him as well after this. GC Cameron, happy birthday.

a lunchtime sandwich. GC Cameron, happy birthday, GC. The last track we just played was released on I Suppose Soul as a 7-inch. And of course, the Motown Spinners, and It's a Shame We Started It Off With. As you said, Heather, easy, take it easy. Easy does it.

What a great voice he had. Philadelphia International recording artist. Rob Lynch is with us at the top of the hour, so that's something to look forward to, isn't it? The one and only Rob Lynch at the top of the hour.

loves a bit of shaka. This is new from Kyoichi Jazz Massive, featuring the Dear Davenport of Brand New Heavies fame. Brand new.

Thank you, Heather. She says, nice to be back. Nice to be back. Sorry about the start. All our technical problems there, but hopefully they'll be absolutely fine tomorrow. Rob Lynch is next. Thank you once again for all your fantastic messages and your wishes. And for listening and for being there. Hope you enjoyed it. Myself, Gary Adamus here at Starpoint Radio. Have yourself a great rest of the day.

Ian Direkter, MRS, 92.5, Ditt Valomkanal.

0: 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Ready? One, global warming has caused more violent weather worldwide. 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
2: From Feature Story News in Brussels, I'm William Denslow. Close to 2 million people are under an evacuation order as a powerful typhoon hits Japan. Japan's meteorological agency warns that there's an imminent threat to life and for people to seek safety immediately. The Democratic Republic of Congo's begun vaccinating frontline health workers against Ebola as the outbreak continues to spread. The vaccine being used has been fully approved, but has shown good results in previous outbreaks. Isabel Nakiria reports.
3: Health workers are confident it could help protect thousands in DRC's Ituri province from the deadly virus that has so far claimed over 3,600 lives. The World Health Organization says in very serious situations like this, the law allows them to use such a product even when it's not approved for use. 50,000 doses are being given to frontline health workers, while the remaining 20,000 doses will be used in clinical trials.
2: All three former Pakistani Prime Minister Imran Khan's sisters are now in detention in the eastern city of Lahore after police arrested two more of his siblings overnight Monday. Hira Mustafa, reporting from Islamabad, says the Pakistani government's been stepping up security measures in the capital ahead of a planned march, with authorities in Punjab also enforcing a ban on public gatherings.
4: Islamabad streets have been lined with shipping containers ahead of planned protests this week. Pakistani government says the demonstrations could harm the country and that the authorities take measures to prevent disruption. Imran Khan was removed from office in 2022 after losing a parliamentary no-confidence vote, which he says was orchestrated by the country's powerful military, a charge the army denies.
2: US and Chinese officials discuss creating a communications channel for AI concerns ahead of a high-stakes summit on Thursday in Washington between US President Donald Trump and his Chinese counterpart Xi Jinping. The announcement follows recent warnings by AI industry leaders that humans could lose control of the technology without a slowdown in research. Laura Westbrook reports from Hong Kong.
5: U.S. Treasury Secretary Scott Bessent says the U.S. had proposed creating a notification mechanism to deal with AI incidents related to national security, and that the AI dialogue would help establish a shared vision of common goals and common threats. It follows talks with Chinese Vice Premier He Lifeng in New York on Sunday. Chinese state media described the talks as candid, in-depth and constructive.
2: And German Chancellor Friedrich Merz, his CDU party has suffered another defeat in local elections. It was another good showing for the far-right Alternative for Germany, or AfD, following a victory in Saxony-Anhalt earlier this month. From bureaus worldwide, this is FSN.
0: Another hour of soulful grooves to move starts now. The groove, the beat continues.
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0: There are two types of drive you can have on the motorway. One that feels like this.
1: Or one that feels...
0: like this. The difference is just a few little changes. Like giving more space to the car in front. Or not hogging the middle lane. Because being a little more considerate on the road actually reduces congestion and collisions. Which transforms everyone's journey. So we all feel a little less... and a lot more... National Highway.
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2: From Feature Story News in Brussels, I'm William Denslow. Close to 2 million people are under an evacuation order as a powerful typhoon hits Japan. Japan's meteorological agency warns that there's an imminent threat to life and for people to seek safety immediately. The Democratic Republic of Congo has begun vaccinating frontline health workers against Ebola as the outbreak continues to spread. The vaccine being used has been fully approved but has shown good results in previous outbreaks. Isabel Nakiria reports.
3: Health workers are confident it could help protect thousands in DRC's Ituri province from the deadly virus that has so far claimed over 3,600 lives. The World Health Organization says in very serious situations like this, the law allows them to use such a product even when it's not approved for use. 50,000 doses are being given to frontline health workers, while the remaining 20,000 doses will be used in clinical trials.
2: All three former Pakistani Prime Minister Imran Khan's sisters are now in detention in the eastern city of Lahore after police arrested two more of his siblings overnight Monday. Hira Mustafa, reporting from Islamabad, says the Pakistani government's been stepping up security measures in the capital ahead of a planned march, with authorities in Punjab also enforcing a ban on public gatherings.
4: Islamabad streets have been lined with shipping containers ahead of planned protests this week. Pakistani government says the demonstrations could harm the country and that the authorities take measures to prevent disruption. Imran Khan was removed from office in 2022 after losing a parliamentary no-confidence vote, which he says was orchestrated by the country's powerful military, a charge the army denies.
2: US and Chinese officials discuss creating a communications channel for AI concerns ahead of a high-stakes summit on Thursday in Washington between US President Donald Trump and his Chinese counterpart Xi Jinping. The announcement follows recent warnings by AI industry leaders that humans could lose control of the technology without a slowdown in research. Laura Westbrook reports from Hong Kong.
5: U.S. Treasury Secretary Scott Bessent says the U.S. had proposed creating a notification mechanism to deal with AI incidents related to national security, and that the AI dialogue would help establish a shared vision of common goals and common threats. It follows talks with Chinese Vice Premier He Lifeng in New York on Sunday. Chinese state media described the talks as candid, in-depth and constructive.
2: And German Chancellor Friedrich Merz, his CDU party has suffered another defeat in local elections. It was another good showing for the far-right Alternative for Germany, or AfD, following a victory in Saxony-Anhalt earlier this month. From bureaus worldwide, this is FSN.
0: Another hour of soulful grooves to move starts now. The groove, the beat continues.
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0: was just another day. A familiar drive through familiar country. But then, just around the corner, came the unexpected. He'd let his speed creep a little too high as he approached a bend. And he was no longer driving at the right speed for the road. The scary thing is, he didn't even realize. Driving even a little too fast for the situation is a major cause of collisions, especially on country roads where you don't know what's around the corner. Think. Don't let your speed creep.
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